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17: Lows dip down to about 57. Tonight, under clear skies. Daytime highs approaching 86. Tomorrow, mainly sunny skies develop with fog in spots early. Lows around 60 tomorrow night. Sunshine mixed with clouds at times. Tuesday, with daytime highs approaching 86. 85, chance of thunderstorms. Wednesday. I'm Staff Meteorologist Jennifer Wojcicki.
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3: Lows dip down to about 57. Tonight, under clear skies. Highs level off around 86, with fog in spots early tomorrow, mainly clear skies. Clear skies, tomorrow night, lows level off around 60. Daytime highs approaching 86. Tuesday, under partly cloudy skies. 85. Wednesday, chance of thunderstorms. I'm Staff Meteorologist Jennifer Wojcicki.
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You know the heart of country music still beats in Luke the Drifter. 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Old Marty, Hank, and Lefty, why I can feel them right here with me.

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9: Lows dip down to about 57. Tonight, under clear skies. Highs level off around 86, with fog and spots early tomorrow, mainly clear skies. Clear skies, tomorrow night, lows level off around 60. Daytime highs approaching 86. Tuesday, under partly cloudy skies. 85. Wednesday, chance of thunderstorms. I'm Staff Meteorologist Jennifer Wojcicki.
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7: Lows dip down to about 57. Tonight, under clear skies. Highs level off around 86, with fog and spots early tomorrow, mainly clear skies. Clear skies, tomorrow night, lows level off around 60. Daytime highs approaching 86, Tuesday, under partly cloudy skies. 85, Wednesday, chance of thunderstorms. I'm staff meteorologist Jennifer Wojcicki.
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14: Lows dip down to about 57. Overnight, under clear skies, becoming mainly sunny with fog and spots early Monday. High temperatures reach up to 86. Lows level off around 60. Monday night, clear skies. A mix of clouds and sun Tuesday, with daytime highs approaching 86. 85, chance of thunderstorms Wednesday. I'm staff meteorologist Jennifer Wojcicki.
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5: Lows dip down to about 57. Overnight, under mainly clear skies. Mainly clear skies develop with fog and spots early Monday. Highs level off around 86. Clear skies, Monday night, lows dip down to about 60. Sunshine mixed with clouds at times, Tuesday, with daytime highs approaching 86. 85, chance for storms, Wednesday. I'm staff meteorologist Jennifer Wojcicki.
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Then later on when we finished our songs about scars and cars and broken hearts, I saw him. He was standing there right next to the stage.

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3: 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Here's your updated forecast from the Certified Transmission Weather Center.
4: Lows dip down to about 57. Overnight, under mainly clear skies. Mainly clear skies develop with fog and spots early Monday. Highs level off around 86. Clear skies, Monday night, lows dip down to about 60. Sunshine mixed with clouds at times, Tuesday, with daytime highs approaching 86. 85, chance for storms, Wednesday. I'm staff meteorologist Jennifer Vujicic.
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1: 3 o'clock in the morning, and it looks like it's gonna be another sleepless night.

Your home for Washburn University sports and some mighty great country, too. 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
1: 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Here's your updated forecast from the Certified Transmission Weather Center.
2: Lows dip down to about 57. Overnight, under clear skies, bright sunshine expected again Monday. Daytime highs approaching 86. Clear skies Monday night, lows around 60. Daytime highs approaching 86. Tuesday, under mainly clear skies, 85. Wednesday, chance of thunderstorms. I'm Staff Meteorologist Jennifer Wojcicki.
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3: Here's your updated forecast from the Certified Transmission Weather Center.
5: Lows dip down to about 57. Overnight, under clear skies, ample sunshine expected Monday. High temperatures reach up to 87. Clear skies Monday night, lows dip down to about 59. Daytime highs approaching 86. Tuesday, under mainly sunny skies, 84. Wednesday, slight chance for storms. I'm staff meteorologist Jennifer Wojcicki.
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5: Lows dip down to about 57. Overnight, under clear skies, ample sunshine expected Monday. High temperatures reach up to 87. Clear skies Monday night, lows dip down to about 59. Daytime highs approaching 86. Tuesday, under mainly sunny skies, 84. Wednesday, slight chance for storms. I'm staff meteorologist Jennifer Wojcicki.
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2: Here's your updated forecast from the Certified Transmission Weather Center.
3: Ample sunshine expected today, with daytime highs approaching 87. Clear skies again tonight, lows level off around 59. Mainly clear skies tomorrow, high temperatures reach up to 86. Mid-80s Wednesday, with a slight chance of thunderstorms. Turning cooler Thursday, with highs in the low 80s, chance for storms continues. I'm Staff Meteorologist Jennifer Wojcicki.
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0: Yep, nobody to blame but Chris Stapleton, and a very good Memorial Day to you. Hi, it's Jim West on this 25th day of May, Memorial Day. And weather-wise, we're going to have some pretty good weather if you're having the day off. Going to be doing some barbecuing today. Going to be pretty nice, actually. 87 for the high. We're at 57 now, but 87 for the high today and a lot of sunshine. So a good day for barbecuing and remembering our fallen military as well today. And also the big kickoff for the summer. Looks like Tuesday, tomorrow, 86 for the high. Probably not get any storms until around Thursday and cooler temperatures starting then. But we're at 57 now at Country 106.9.
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1: Ample sunshine expected today with daytime highs approaching 87. Clear skies again tonight, lows level off around 59. Mainly clear skies tomorrow, high temperatures reach up to 86. Mid-80s Wednesday with a slight chance of thunderstorms. Turning cooler Thursday with highs in the low 80s, chance for storms continues. I'm staff meteorologist Jennifer Vujcicki.

0: I loved her first in Heartland on Country 106.9. Hi, I'm Jim West. If you're having a birthday today on this Memorial Monday, happy birthday to you. Also see where funny guy Mike Myers is 63 years old today. He's been in quite a few movies, Wayne's World, Austin Powers, stuff like that. I think he's voiced some stuff too, Shrek. I believe he was the voice of Shrek. So happy birthday to Mike Myers today. 63, happy birthday to you if today is your birthday.
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0: Yep, the Highwayman. Hi, I'm Jim West, and let's take a look and see what happened on this date in history for Memorial Day. Back in 1935, Babe Ruth hit his 714th home run. Still talking about Babe Ruth. Still to this day. Also, fast forward to 1977. If you were around, you might remember Star Wars premiered. And, man, they're still working off of that franchise, aren't they? Star Wars. I think they just had a new one, spinoff from that Star Wars franchise. That one's still going strong, but it was on this date back in 1977, Memorial Weekend. The Star Wars hit the movie theaters, and maybe you did too.
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9: Ample sunshine expected today with daytime highs approaching 87. Clear skies again tonight, lows level off around 59. Mainly clear skies tomorrow, high temperatures reach up to 86. Mid-80s Wednesday with a slight chance of thunderstorms. Turning cooler Thursday with highs in the low 80s, chance for storms continues. I'm Staff Meteorologist Jennifer Vujcitsky.

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Hi, I'm Jim West. 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That'll be your next time to see the St. Jude Dream Home and take a tour of that. You might want to get your reserve ticket. $100 might win yourself that $410,000 Drippe Home. Oh, wouldn't that be awesome?

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0: Amen. Let's eat. Now, well, maybe it's kind of early. There's Randy Travis. Hi, I'm Jim West. And let's talk about barbecuing, because a lot of people are going to be doing that today. A lot of people are willing to drive several hours for great barbecue. Have you ever done that? Let's get in the car and drive for several hours because I know a great barbecue place. Some people are even willing to fly. Can you believe that? Come on, let's get in the car. We're going to buy a couple of airline tickets, and we're going to go wait in line, get pat down at the TSA line, then strip, disrobe, and then get dressed again, and then go wait in line some more, and then get abused by some airline hostess, and then finally make our destination, and then rent a car, and we're going to go get some barbecue. Yeah, some people do that. Now, here are some of the top barbecue styles. Texas style is some of the best. Oh, hold on. Calm down, Kansas folks. Kansas City style comes in number two, and Memphis style is number three. Now, if you want to know what the differences are in those, you'll have to do your own research. Now, some of the favorite barbecue meats, of course, ribs come out on top. Brisket comes in at number two. Pulled pork, number three. Burnt ends, number four. That is like one of my favorite, burnt ends. Oh, is there really anything better? And then, of course, you get chicken and sausage on that list, too. And one more of the side dishes. You can't forget that. Baked beans is number one. Cornbread comes in at number two, which is kind of surprising. I think that should be number one. Potato salad in at number three. And then mac and cheese. Now, I like mac and cheese, especially when you start throwing some barbecue meat in there. And it doesn't matter which barbecue meat you throw in. Mac and cheese, ribs, brisket, pulled pork, whatever, burnt ends. Yeah, that's all good. So there's some of the top barbecue styles.
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8: Ample sunshine expected today, with daytime highs approaching 87. Clear skies again tonight, lows level off around 59. Mainly clear skies tomorrow, high temperatures reach up to 86. Mid-80s Wednesday with a slight chance of thunderstorms. Turning cooler Thursday with highs in the low 80s, chance for storms continues. I'm staff meteorologist Jennifer Wojcicki.

0: Trouble with a capital T. Hi, I'm Jim West. Let's talk about trouble. There are some folks, the average person going to attend 4 barbecues this summer. Now, maybe you're going to attend a barbecue get together. And let's talk about that. Instead of you doing the barbecue, and you're the expert, so you know everything, but this time you're going somewhere for some barbecue. Now, a bunch of people have eaten burned or undercooked food at a barbecue. And your wife is going to hit you in your ribs telling you, don't say anything. They're our friends. Okay. And now some other people have been to a barbecue that has been wrecked by a fight. Don't know what the fight is about. Could be about barbecue. Could be about anything. You know, when families get together, it can be chaos. Some other barbecue pet peeves from the experts who are attending barbecues. The dirty grill. Ooh, how can they put meat on that dirty grill? Now, some people will tell you, oh, that's what makes the meat taste good. Mm-hmm. Yeah. And then you got people with bad table manners. Well, I got to tell you, sometimes there's no perfect way to eat barbecue. You're going to get it on your hands. You're going to get it all over your face. That's half the fun of eating barbecue. And then there's the backseat barbecuers. Now, for the experts, we don't need that. Now, I'm not really putting myself in the expert barbecue category, but I'm pretending to be for you. We don't need nobody telling us how to make the barbecue. Everybody's got their own style, their own kind of spin on it, you might say, if they're out there barbecuing. So just let them have it. Let them do whatever they want on their dirty grill. It's barbecue. Come on. Lighten up. Have some fun.
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12: When you finally find your thing, you want the whole world to know about that thing. So you use a thing called Canva to make it an even bigger and better thing. Whether you want to create flyers for that thing, make presentations for that thing, or design merch for that thing, you can do anything. 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The next thing you know, it's a thing. Canva, the thing that makes anything a thing.

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When a stranger stopped beside me in an antique Cadillac.

frequency. You turned on the radio, and them sad old songs coming out of them speakers was solid country gold. Then I noticed the stranger was ghost white pale when he asked me for a light.

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He said, "This is where you get off, boy, 'cause I'm going back to Alabama." 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The whole

0: If you're big star bound, let me warn you, it's a long, hard ride.
1: David Allen Coe on Country 106.9 and The Ride. Hi, I'm Jim West. Well, let's talk more about the barbecue today because this is what a lot of people are going to be doing. We have beautiful weather here in Topeka for it today, 87 for the high. We're at 57 now this morning. Let's talk about some signs that the barbecue has failed, okay, because it can. Undercooked food. Some people just don't know what they're doing. Undercooked food. Rain can ruin a barbecue, although we're not going to have that problem today here in Topeka or Shawnee County. Burnt food. Now, burnt ends are a little different. You know, there is some expertise that goes along with burnt ends. They're not actually like scalded burnt black, okay? Then there's bad company. You don't know who you're going to get thrown in with, you know, at these barbecues sometimes. People that get too drunk at a barbecue, that can make a barbecue fail. You know, there's sometimes people are waiting around for the barbecue and they get into the adult beverages a little too early. There could be not enough food. Too many people, not enough food. That could make the barbecue fail. Poor barbecue skills. Somebody could be like, come on over for the barbecue. I got a new grill. I got a new spatula and all kinds of cool stuff. But they don't quite know how to do it yet. And then there's the other flip of the coin. No alcohol. No adult beverages. What? Thought this was a barbecue. There could be bad music. You could show up and they not have 106.9 on the radio. Now, anything else could be considered bad music. Okay, let's just start there. And then there's the boring and predictable food. I'm sorry, the barbecue failed and we're having hot dogs. Nope, not on this Memorial Day. Come on, family, let's go.
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11: Ample sunshine expected today with daytime highs approaching 87. Clear skies again tonight, lows level off around 59. Mainly clear skies tomorrow, high temperatures reach up to 86. Mid-80s Wednesday with a slight chance of thunderstorms. Turning cooler Thursday with highs in the low 80s, chance for storms continues. I'm staff meteorologist Jennifer Vujicic.

0: yes, I'm a brand new man because it's summer and I've got the brand new bod. Hi, I'm Jim West. And let's talk about this. Summer has kicked off and there's some fashion no-nos that us guys need to be aware of. And if you're not aware of them, I'm here to help you because, well, I am quite the fashion statement myself. At least I am told that. Yeah, I know. My wife, right before I go out the door, she's always like, "You're going to wear that." Although it doesn't sound quite like that. It sounds more like, "You're going to wear that." So now the ladies, I could go over the fashion no-no for the ladies, but I think they kind of already know stuff. So let's just go over the guy stuff, okay? You cannot combine socks and sandals, guys.
1: What? Socks and sandals?
0: That's my look. That's my fashion statement. No, not this summer, guys. No socks and sandals. Yeah, one or the other. Preferably just the sandals. And then there's the whole, you know, you can't have your foot looking like you're some kind of sassy.

0: Sasquatch or a Bigfoot. You know, you got to get those all taken care of too. Showing a beer belly. Can't have that. Can't show the beer belly. Especially if it's coming out from under the shirt. Okay. Got to do something about that or get a bigger shirt. You can't be wearing tight swim trunks, you know, especially if you got the dad bod. Okay. Loosen up a little bit, guys. And turning the baseball cap around where the bill is in the back, that's over. Okay. Nobody does that anymore. That was the 90s and maybe some of the 2000s. Nobody does that anymore. Stop doing that. Don't turn the baseball cap around. Put the bill in the front. Okay. Do I really got to tell you this stuff? Those are just some of the fashion no-nos for this summer for the guys. Please, no socks and sandals for crying out loud.
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0: Yep, the queen of hearts and juice, Newton. Hi, I'm Jim West. Now, maybe your wife or significant other is your queen, and that's fine, you know. And, you know, all the time I hear and I see on Facebook, you know, that these guys, it's like, happy anniversary to my wife. She is the most beautiful woman in the world. You know, and it's like, no, she's not. My wife is the most beautiful woman in the world. You know, we have undying love for our spouses, and I get that, okay? So we have to take this with a little bit of grain of salt. Let's talk about what ladies are concerned about when it comes to them in a swimsuit, because it is swimsuit season now. We're kicking off the summer. Now, here's what women want in a swimsuit. Guys, if you're going shopping with the ladies, or the lady, I should say, this is what she wants in a swimsuit. She wants a swimsuit to flatten her tummy. Well, that's asking a lot of a swimsuit, isn't it? I'm sorry, I didn't mean to laugh. Some women want a swimsuit that enhances their attributes. Some women want a swimsuit that slims their hips. And another whole batch of women want a swimsuit that conceals their thighs. I know, this is asking a lot of a swimsuit. A lot. Now, for guys, we just want swimsuits that stay on, okay? Just give us a pair of swim trunks that don't fall off. I think we'd be happy.
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5: Daytime high is approaching 87. Today, under clear skies. Lows level off around 59. Tonight, clear skies. Highs around 86. Tomorrow, mainly clear. Slight chance of thunderstorms Wednesday and Thursday. Taking a look at the long range, 81 Friday, 82 Saturday, and 80 on Sunday. I'm staff meteorologist Jennifer Wojcicki.

0: I got better things to do, like go on vacation.
1: There's Terry Clark. Hi, I'm Jim West. Yeah, so it's getting to be vacation time now that summer's kicking off. But we're finding out that people feel guilty about vacationing, especially leaving work. As a matter of fact, about a third of the nation have not taken a vacation in the past year. Don't know why. It could be they can't leave the job or the job can't leave them. But a lot of workers do not use all of their vacation days. And I've talked to friends in other industries, and I hear this all the time. Oh, you know, I still had a week left, you know, and I didn't take it. I'm like, why? I just couldn't. Like, seriously? So a lot of workers don't take all their vacation days. Come on. You got to do better planning than that. Now, some people return from their vacation feeling rested, rejuvenated, and reconnected. Yay! Now, some people return from their vacation feeling better about their job and more productive. See? You know, they get recharged. They get back in there. Now, there are some people at your work who rather enjoyed you being on vacation. It's like, oh, we had such a good time with you not here. Maybe that's not exactly what you wanted to hear when you got back from vacation.
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3: 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It didn't take me long to learn it. I was born to burn.
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0: The Honky Tonk Man and White Yolk and Bond Country 106.9. Today, of course, Memorial Day, and this is the day that we honor our fallen military who have given the ultimate sacrifice. But you can also thank a veteran on Memorial Day, thank them for their service. And the best way is in person. 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A social media post is good. A handwritten note is really great. A phone call or even a video call. Maybe, hopefully this reminds you of, you know, reaching out to somebody who is a veteran, maybe in your family or a friend. 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
7: Northeast Kansas weather.
8: Daytime high is approaching 87. Today, under clear skies, lows level off around 59. Tonight, clear skies. Highs around 86, tomorrow mainly clear. Slight chance of thunderstorms Wednesday and Thursday. Taking a look at the long range, 81 Friday, 82 Saturday, and 80 on Sunday. I'm staff meteorologist Jennifer Vujicic.

0: whole lot. Now, the foods most grilled most often are hamburgers, chicken, and then steak. And grillers consider dessert the most challenging food to grill. Now, when I think of dessert, I think of something in the refrigerator, not something on the grill. I wouldn't even know what you would grill on the grill for dessert. What would that be? Bananas flambé? And then some of the other stuff that's challenging to grill is fish and pizza. So not really sure about the whole pizza thing. To me, that's like an oven. Pizza's in the oven. Anyway, Memorial Day weekend, third biggest grilling occasion of the year.
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0: Oh, it certainly does, doesn't it? I mean, George Strait just had his birthday last week, 74 years old. Time marches on, and I'm like, what? And even Bob Dylan had his, like, 83rd birthday. I mean, he was big in the 60s, 70s, still big, big songwriter. A lot of artists have covered his stuff. Hi, I'm Jim West, and let's see the reasons why people enjoy grilling in the summer. Now that summer has kicked off, a lot of people are going to be grilling. Grilled food is some of the favorite food to eat. That's what most people say. Then they like to be outside grilling. And today's going to be 87 degrees for the high here in Topeka. Grilling puts people in a good mood. It does. You know, you're sitting there or standing around the grill, you're grilling, you got the spatula in your hand or tongs or whatever. Maybe you're having your lemonade and you're outside enjoying the sunshine. It's family. It's a great time. Great conversation. It's easy. Grilling is easy. Who come up with this list? It's a chance to get together with loved ones. Absolutely. Grilling is healthy. Okay, that's debatable by some, but I think it is. Makes you feel proud that you've actually been able to do something. You know, like, I'm no good in the kitchen, but on the grill, I am the ninja master on the grill. Yes. And it's quick. Yeah, it is, if you got propane. If you're waiting for charcoal and wood and all that stuff, it takes a little bit longer. But this is why people enjoy grilling in the summer here in Topeka, Shawnee County.
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9: Daytime high is approaching 87. Today, under clear skies. Lows level off around 59. Tonight, clear skies. Highs around 86. Tomorrow, mainly clear. Slight chance of thunderstorms Wednesday and Thursday. Taking a look at the long range, 81 Friday, 82 Saturday, and 80 on Sunday. I'm Staff Meteorologist Jennifer Vujcicki.
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0: Seeing My Father in Me and Paul Overstreet. Hi, I'm Jim West, and thank you so much for joining me this morning. I do appreciate it. We'll be back tomorrow morning. And just a quick shout out to all of our veterans today, and especially for the family of our fallen veterans. That's what Memorial Day is for today. So in remembrance of everybody who's given the ultimate sacrifice, thank you. We do appreciate it. And thanks for keeping it here all weekend long on Country 106.9.
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Hi there, welcome to Memorial Day 2026. Happy Memorial Day. Here's Craig Morgan, Redneck Yacht Club.

Song of all time from the artist that made it cool, country's greatest hits, 106.9, Nitty Gritty Dirt Band, Modern Day Romance, to Mark Chestnut, Old Country,

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1: Country's greatest hits, 106.9, Mark Chestnut and Old Country Carol, sharing Memorial Day with you. Maybe you've already taken in a parade or went out and decorated the cemetery. The original name for Memorial Day was Decoration Day. It was established on May 5th of 1868 by General John A. Logan to honor fallen Union soldiers from the Civil War. It officially became known as Memorial Day in 1967. On the way, Toby Keith, You Ain't Much Fun on 106.9.
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6: Daytime high is approaching 87. Today, under clear skies. Lows level off around 59. Tonight, clear skies. Highs around 86. Tomorrow, mainly clear. Slight chance of thunderstorms Wednesday and Thursday. Taking a look at the long range, 81 Friday, 82 Saturday, and 80 on Sunday. I'm staff meteorologist Jennifer Wojcicki.
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Toby Keith, You Ain't Much Fun. 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

0: 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On the other hand, if you didn't get a chance to check out our St. Jude Dream Home over the weekend, you have another opportunity this weekend, Saturday and Sunday. 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A benefit for St. Jude. Families never receive a bill from St. Jude. And they have helped push that overall survival rate from 20 to some cases almost 90% for childhood cancers. All the details at mycountry1069.com. On the way, Kenny Chesney, Joe Diffie, and Clint Black.
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Your kind of country. 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Kenny Chesney and Young to Joe Diffie. His debut single, Is It Cold in Here?

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It's your kind of country. 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Keith Anderson picking wildflowers. Here's George Strait with When Did You Stop Loving Me?

0: Country's Greatest Hits, 106.9, George Strait, When Did You Stop Loving Me? Happy Memorial Day, Carol with you. This is the third biggest grilling occasion of the year. It ranks behind the 4th of July and then just regular birthdays. 71% of Americans say we own a grill and we use it. The three foods grilled the most this weekend will be hamburgers, chicken, and steak. What about the hot dogs? On the way, Tim McGraw, My Best Friend on 106.9.
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2: Daytime high is approaching 87 today under clear skies. Lows level off around 59 tonight, clear skies. Highs around 86 tomorrow, mainly clear. Slight chance of thunderstorms Wednesday and Thursday. Taking a look at the long range, 81 Friday, 82 Saturday, and 80 on Sunday. I'm staff meteorologist Jennifer Wojcicki.
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0: 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One more time now, y'all. Come on.
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Mary Chapin Carpenter, I Feel Lucky. Diamond Rio, That's What I Get for Loving You.

0: country's greatest hits, 106.9 Alabama. Their fan appreciation weekend coming up in June. Here's Brad Paisley, Dolly Parton, When I Get Where I'm Going.
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to Abilene, Junction City to Lawrence, we cover Kansas. We're country's greatest hits, 106.9. John Michael Montgomery, Be My Baby Tonight. Zach Brown Band, Alan Jackson, As She's Walking Away.

0: Country's greatest hits, 106.9 Dwight Yoakam, 1,000 miles from nowhere. Carol here with you on this Memorial Day 2026. Apparently there is flag etiquette for today. It says here on Memorial Day, the U.S. flag should be flown at half staff from sunrise until noon and then raised to the top of the staff until sunset. And in the year 2000, Congress passed a law requiring all Americans to pause at exactly 3 p.m. their local time for a minute of silence to remember the fallen. On the way, Alan Jackson, Tall, Tall Trees on 106.9.
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7: Sunny skies this afternoon with highs around 87. 59 tonight. 86 tomorrow, mainly sunny skies. Slight chance of thunderstorms Wednesday and Thursday. Mid-80s Wednesday, low 80s by Thursday. A peek at the extended shows, 81 Friday, 82 Saturday, and 80 on Sunday. I'm staff meteorologist Jennifer Wojcicki.
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Tanya Tucker, Love Me Like You Used To Blackhawk. 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

0: Country's greatest hits, 106.9, Blackhawk, every once in a while. Carol with you on this Memorial Day 2026. Probably one of my fondest memories of Memorial Day's past. Well, I have a couple. First, I was in my high school band, so we always played in a parade somewhere in our area on Memorial Day. Also, the Red Poppy, which, of course, was inspired by the World War I poem In Flanders Field, and that's become a symbol of remembrance. We would sell those. My 4-H Club would sell those to raise money for our American Legion Hall in the town I grew up in. They are traditionally worn on the lapel to honor fallen service members. So two things I definitely remember about Memorial Day growing up, playing in the band, playing patriotic music at parades, and then, of course, selling the red poppies. On the way, Tim McGraw, Where the Green Grass Grows on 106.9.
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13: Here's your updated forecast from the Certified Transmission Weather Center.
14: Sunny skies this afternoon with highs around 87. 59 tonight. 86 tomorrow, mainly sunny skies. Slight chance of thunderstorms Wednesday and Thursday. Mid-80s Wednesday, low 80s by Thursday. A peek at the extended shows, 81 Friday, 82 Saturday, and 80 on Sunday. I'm Staff Meteorologist Jennifer Wojcicki.
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Living and loving Kansas life. Country's greatest hits, 106.9. Travis Tritt, it's a great day to be alive. Keith Whitley, I'm no stranger to the rain.

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0: country's greatest hits, 106.9. Randy Travis, 1982, the Nashville Palace, which is one of Nashville's iconic venues, is honoring Randy Travis on June 3rd in a celebration of his debut album, Storms of Life, which is celebrating its 40th anniversary this year. The Fame Country venue is renaming its front room after the legendary singer. Barrett Hobbs, the Nashville Palace owner, said in a statement, "In honor of the Storms of Life album and years of Randy Travis and the Nashville Palace, the front room will be renamed forever and ever the Randy Travis Room." The June 3rd celebration sold out in a flash, although the venue has released a few more tickets. On the way, Joe Nichols, Tricia Yearwood, and Diamond Rio on 106.9.
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It's your kind of country. 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Billy Currington, good directions. Sawyer Brown, thank God for you.

0: Country's greatest hits, 106.9 Sawyer Brown. Thank God for you. Carol with you on Memorial Day. Happy Memorial Day. And if you're traveling today, traveling back home, please drive carefully, buckle up, celebrate responsibly. In 1966, Congress and President Lyndon B. Johnson declared Waterloo, New York, the official birthplace of Memorial Day for its citywide commemorations that go all the way back to May 5th of 1866. We talked about the main things that are people are grilling today, hamburgers, chicken, and steak. And I said, well, what about the hot dogs? Yeah, there are people making hot dogs. In fact, Americans eat over 800 million between Memorial Day and Labor Day. So somebody will be grilling up a hot dog. On the way, Toby Keith, How Do You Like Me Now on 106.9.
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13: Daytime high is approaching 87 this afternoon under clear skies, mainly clear skies, tonight 60. Partly cloudy tomorrow, high of 87. Slight chance for storms Wednesday and Thursday. Mid-80s Wednesday, low 80s by Thursday. Taking a look at the long range, 81 Friday, 82 Saturday, and 80 on Sunday. I'm Staff Meteorologist Jennifer Wojcicki.
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All my rowdy friends are coming over tonight on 106.9. 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

Country 106.9. Hey, it's Nick with you on this Memorial Day. A little warm out there right now. We're at 86 in the capital city. Tomorrow, 85. John Conley coming up in 3.5 minutes. Here's Brad Paisley.

0: Garth and Two of a Kind working on a full house. Country 106.9, it's Nick with you here on this Memorial Day. And on this day in the year 1971, Hag, which was the 13th studio album by none other than Merle Haggard, was number one on the country charts. It became his fifth album to top the Billboard Country album charts in addition to that. There are so many great songs on that album, including Soldier's Last Letter, also I Can't Be Myself, and also The Farmer's Daughter as well. And also, it was on his day of the year 2005 that Garth Brooks proposed to his longtime girlfriend and fellow country music star Trish Yearwood in Bakersfield, California, ending long-standing speculation about their relationship, and it's still going strong to this day. And Garth has frequently talked about Trish Yearwood, calling her his queen and best friend. He has also stated that he found her in the last life and will find her in the next one. But they often argue over like music and stuff like that. But you know what? I think they make a pretty good couple. And they make a lot of money, too. Yeah, they're, I think, combined net worth is like $400 million. Hey, guys, can I borrow some of that money? I'll pay you back. Weather forecast and Tim McGraw is straight ahead on Country 106.9.
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14: Ample sunshine expected this afternoon, with daytime highs approaching 87. Lows dip down to about 60 tonight, mainly clear skies. Sunshine mixed with clouds at times. Tomorrow, high temperatures reach up to 87. Mid-80s Wednesday with a chance of thunderstorms. Turning cooler Thursday with highs in the low 80s. Chance for storms continues. I'm staff meteorologist Jennifer Wojcicki.
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Country 106.9. Well, Tim McGraw is pretty excited for the Super Bowl that'll be coming to Nashville in the year 2030. Wonder if he'll get to perform for the halftime show. I guess we'll find out soon enough. Okay.

Country 106.9, Vince Gill will be performing at the Midland Theater in KC. That'll be on August 27th. Head up to Ticketmaster for tickets for that show. Gentle Giant, Love Is on a Roll. I can't

Country 106.9. I got to say, out of all the American Idol winners from past years, Carrie Underwood's been the most successful. Even more successful than Kelly Clarkson.

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0: Alabama, Tennessee River, Country 106.9. It's Nick hanging out with you on this Memorial Day. And I want to remind you once again about the St. Jude Dream Home Giveaway. 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It's located in Sherwood Park, 2636 Southwest Sherwood Park Drive here in Topeka. 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

Country 106.9, it's Nick hanging out with you. Thanks for being here on this Memorial Day. Hope everybody's having a great weekend so far. Back to work tomorrow for some of you. Shenandoah 2000.

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Country 106.9, it's Nick hanging out with you. It's Memorial Day. A lot of people out there grilling right now. Coming up, we're going to go over some of the top signs that maybe your barbecue has failed. Yeah, we'll take a look at that in just a bit. Gary Allen, Smoke Rings in the Dark, Country 106.9.

0: Country 106.9, Toby Keith and Who's That Man? Nick hanging out with you. A lot of people grilling today on this Memorial Day, and let's take a look at some of the signs that maybe a barbecue has failed. So we hope none of this stuff happens to you, but just want to remind you. So one of the things on here that could ruin a good barbecue is rain. I don't think we have any rain in the forecast today, so don't need to worry about that. On here as well, we have undercooked food. Yeah, I tell you, nothing is worse than having some raw chicken. So make sure to cook all that food nice and fresh for everybody. We also have on here bad company. Yeah, nothing ruins a good barbecue more than having a bad company at your barbecue. So be sure to, you know, invite all your friends out there who aren't bad company. Also on here, we have not enough food. I don't think I've ever had that problem before. Every time that we had a barbecue, me and my folks, we always had plenty of food to go around. And also we have on here bad music. Yeah, bad music ruins a good barbecue. So if you stay away from all these things, I think you should have a pretty good barbecue. And last but not least, I want to thank all the veterans out there who help keep this country safe. And also remembering those who paid the ultimate sacrifice for our country and keeping us free and safe. So, yep, we wouldn't be here right now without all those great servicemen and women out there. And as I mentioned, all the veterans who paid the ultimate sacrifice. Weather forecast and Winona is straight ahead on Country 106.9.
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6: Ample sunshine expected this afternoon, with daytime highs approaching 87. Lows dip down to about 60 tonight, mainly clear skies. Sunshine mixed with clouds at times tomorrow. High temperatures reach up to 87. Mid-80s Wednesday with a chance of thunderstorms. Turning cooler Thursday with highs in the low 80s. Chance for storms continues. I'm staff meteorologist Jennifer Vujcicki.

Country 106.9. We hope you're enjoying your Memorial Day weekend. Pretty nice outside right now. Pretty hot out there as well. We're at 87 in the capital city. Next chance of rain and storms will be on Wednesday. Garth coming up after Johnny Lee, Looking for Love on Country 106.9.

Kedrota 6ix9ine Garth going to be performing at Summerfest next month on the 16th and 17th. Believe tickets for that have already been sold out. Then he'll be at Hyde Park in the UK on June 27th. Clay Walker, then what?

Country 106.9. Well, I got some good news for you. If you're a fan of Reba and like her show Happy's Place, it'll be out. It's been renewed for a third season, and that'll come out in the fall of this year. It'll be on NBC. I still got to get caught up on all the old episodes. Tim McGraw now for a little

0: Country 106.9, Tim McGraw, and for a little while, it's Nick hanging out with you. And coming up next month, Boots and Bow Ties, that'll be on June 5th at the Topeka Zoo. It'll be going on that evening from 6 until 10. It's being presented by Knoller Auto Group. It's going to be a lot of great prizes there for best hats, best boot, and best Western look. There's going to be live music with Dallas Pryor and the Lazy Wayne Band. And they're going to have a mechanical bull out there as well. If this sounds like something that interests you, you can purchase your tickets on the event page at mycountry1069.com. They're also going to have some bourbon tastings out there as well. So, yeah, might need to designate a driver for that. We'll get to Colin Ray up ahead on Country 106.9.
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1: 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My story is pretty simple today. I'm just sitting back here playing all this great country music for you. Thanks for having us on. Charlie Rich down, the most beautiful girl on Country 106.9.

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Country 106.9. Well, they're saying that walking can be good for you. And coming up, we're going to talk about how many steps you should get in a day. We'll talk about this after Brooks and Dunn, Neon Moon.

0: Brooks and Dunn, Neon Moon, Country 106.9. And speaking of Brooks and Dunn, they're going to be taking their Neon Moon tour to the Morton Amphitheater in KC. That'll be on October 2nd. You can still head up to Ticketmaster for tickets for that show. And exercise can be your best friend. Now, we already know this, but right now we're going to go over how much walking you should do in a day. The experts say that you should get in 7,000 steps in a day. Seems like a lot there, but in a long scheme of things, it's actually not. Getting in that many steps in a day can increase your life expectancy by half. And people who walk 8,000 steps in a day can see similar results. And then you got the people out there who walk even more than that. We're talking 9,000 steps. Well, that actually shows no extra benefit, but you know, you can look at it from this angle. So if you get in all your steps when you're walking, after you're done, you can go celebrate and get some ice cream. Of course, you got to have ice cream with all those extra sprinkles on top and maybe even a cherry to go with that. Weather forecast, Jody Messina is straight ahead on Country 106.9.
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15: Ample sunshine expected this afternoon with daytime highs approaching 87. Lows level off around 60 tonight, mainly clear skies. High temperatures reach up to 87. Tomorrow, sunshine mixed with clouds at times. Mid-80s Wednesday with a chance of thunderstorms. Turning cooler Thursday with highs in the low 80s. Chance for storms continues. I'm Staff Meteorologist Jennifer Wojcicki.
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0: Country 106.9. Well, this guy has his 156th studio album coming out this weekend entitled Dream Chasers. It's Willie. My heroes have always been cowboys.
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Country 106.9. I'm in a hurry to bring you all this great country music. John Denver coming up in about 3.5 minutes. 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

0: Country 106.9, the Possum, and Tennessee Whiskey. 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

Country 106.9. Hopefully you're not getting into too much trouble today on this Memorial Day. Yep, hopefully you're sitting back, enjoying your time with family and friends, and enjoying some great barbecue. Faith Hill now in The Way You Love Me on Country 106.9.

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Country 106.9. You cannot talk about the 90s and not include that song in there. It's the Kentucky Headhunters, Anubis Walker, Ronnie Millsap coming up after Toby Keith is going to.

0: 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Because with inflation, keeping the home fires lit like that is costing a fortune. We'll chat about what's coming up on TV right after we hear from Garth and what she's doing now on Country 106.9.
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0: Country Widow 6'9", Garth, and what she's doing now. It's Nick. If you're looking for something to watch later on TV, this sounds kind of cool. Antiques Roadshow tonight on Channel 11. That's PBS KTWU here in town. That'll be on from 7 until 8. You've also got the American Music Awards on Channel 13, CBS, starting at 7. That'll end at 10 o'clock. They're going to have Billy Idol getting the Lifetime Achievement Award. Darius Rucker will accept the Veterans Voice Award. And speaking of Darius Rucker, his band Hootie and the Blowfish will be performing later tonight. Also on MeTV, if you're looking for something classic, the Andy Griffith Show will start up here at about 7:30. You've also got Everybody Loves Raymond and the Golden Girls starting up at 9 o'clock. And there's going to be so much more on, so you can catch some stuff later tonight on TV. Hope you're able to find something good to watch. Weather forecast, Shania is straight ahead on Country 106.9.
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12: Mainly clear skies tonight with lows around 60. Daytime high is approaching 87. Tomorrow, sunshine mixed with clouds at times. Lows level off around 61. Tomorrow night, mainly clear skies. Chance for storms Wednesday and Thursday. Taking a look at the long range, 78 Friday, 80 Saturday, and 82 on Sunday. I'm staff meteorologist Jennifer Wojcicki.
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0: walk away from air. Country 69, Lazy J Dalton at 16th Avenue. It's Nick, about ready to leave the building here in just a minute. Hope you guys enjoy the rest of your Memorial Day weekend. And we got to honor those who have paid the ultimate sacrifice for our country, as well as honor our veterans out there who help keep this country safe. And yep, we live in the greatest country on earth, so definitely got to send a shout out to them. We'll get to Brad Paisley, Confederate Railroad in just a few. And Riding with Rowdy will take over things at 7 o'clock tonight. Have a great one. We'll talk to you again tomorrow.
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